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Here are the shows for today. 21st Amendment has Dave Hammer at 8 p.m. 30 by 90 has Sugar and the Daddies at 6 and Higher Heights Reggae at 9. Apple Barrel features Bubbles Brown at 6 p.m. Audubon Clubhouse by Dickie Brennan hosts Blake Amos at 4:30. Bacchanal presents the Tangiers Combo at 6 p.m. Bang Street Bar hosts Songwriters Night featuring Tina May, Jeff Krause, Sky Choice, Lisa O'Neill, and Chris Vincent starting at 8 p.m. Bayou Bar at the Pontchartrain welcomes the OGs featuring Peter Harris, David Torkanowski, Ashlyn Parker, and more at 8 and 10. BJ's Lounge has Boozy's Bottoms Up open mic at 9 p.m. Bourbon Bar at the Bourbon Orleans Hotel has Shawan Rice at 8 p.m. Bufa's features Alex McMurray at 7 p.m. Cafe Istanbul hosts Phil DeGree and Sasha Eliana Derta, plus Jonathan Freilich does Bob Dylan starting at 8 p.m. Cafe Negril presents the Supermost Fantastic Blues and Such Jam at 7 p.m. Carousel Bar and Lounge at Hotel Montleon welcomes Naomi April at 8 p.m. Crescent City Brew House has the Ricky Knight Jazz Trio at 6 p.m. Dos Jefes has Javier Gutierrez at 8:30. The Fillmore features Devo at 8 p.m. Fritzl's Jazz Club hosts the Colin Myers Orchestra at 5 and Fritzl's All-Star Band with Zach Lang at 8. The Maison presents Jackie Blair at 5 and the Melotons at 8. Maison Bourbon Jazz Club welcomes Danny Rubio and the Catahoula Music Company featuring Jeff Kreis at 8 p.m. Polo Club at the Windsor Court Hotel has John Royan at 5:30. Preservation Hall has the Preservation All-Stars at 5, 6:15, 7:30, and 8:45. The Rabbit Hole features the Rebirth Brass Band at 10 p.m. The Sanger Theater presents Buddy Guy 90 with DK Harrell starting at 8 p.m. Salon Salon welcomes Belinda Moody at 7 p.m. Siberia has Save Ferris with the 504 Horn Troopers starting at 9 p.m. The Spotted Cat has Sweetie Pies of New Orleans at 6 and the Smokin' Time Jazz Club at 9:30. Steamboat Natchez features the Dukes of Dixieland at 6 p.m. Tropical Isle Original hosts Dave Ferrato at 7 p.m. And Vaughn's Lounge presents Cutting Up with Lil Prince and the Young Bloods at 10 p.m. For the entire listing of today's live music events, including daytime performances, go to wwoz.org/livewire. Now get out there and support and enjoy some live local music.

Yeah, Bill Phillips, with second vocals by Dolly Parton, one that she co-wrote that was Put It Off Until Tomorrow. Have a couple more Dolly Parton tunes. These next ones come from a session June 24th of 65 for Monument Records. This first one was written, arranged, and produced by Ray Stevens. It's Busy Signal.

Yeah, Robert Charles Guidry from Abbeville, Bobby Charles with Laura Lee. We heard from Don Gardner and Dee Dee Ford with Honey Sweet, and we started off with Johnny Ace and Anymore.

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Now when I get drunk, raise much sand, you see. Then I go right home and get the stew beat out of me. Now when I'm drunk, I fuss and fight, chase pretty women, stay up day and night. Women and good whiskey have got to quit tempting me. Cause my gal's backing up.

And he reminded me that he's on, that he did that Buddy Guy record, Sweet Tea. We put a tune off of that on. As some of you are coming home from that, maybe he's still playing, but Buddy Guy played tonight over at the Sanger. Mr. Guy, if you are listening, we love you. Thank you. You are the best. You are the best. And then after that, and we'll play some more in the, tonight and in the next couple weeks, had to play some ZZ Top in honor of the late, great drummer of ZZ Top, who had that unique and greasy Texan groove, Frank Beard. So that was Jesus Just Left Chicago, because taking care of business is his name. All right, again, my name's David Cunion. The other thing, we're going to be doing some memorials and stuff like that tonight. But the other thing is, this is the closest show to the 21st anniversary of the apocalypse. So, we wish to remind you that, we are tough and you are tough and we're all tough and we're all in this together. And we want to send all that this stuff out to all the poor folk in Gary, Indiana, who've been without power for a couple weeks because, like it was said, George W. Bush doesn't like black people. You know what I mean? So to all of you and Gary, if any of you are listening or can hear and can relate, we here in New Orleans can relate. We know what you are going through. You have our sympathy and empathy, and we are sending it out to you and whatever else we can send out to you. We're with you. And with that, we will give you some Alex McMurray. It's WWOZ FM New Orleans.

My name is David Kuhn, and the Freak Knowledge is Lunatique is what we call this show. It is 11:23. If the drawers you put on are digital, if your underwear is analog, it's 11:26. It's still after the end of the world. Don't you know that yet? For everybody who's a space jazz alien, you're wherever you are, whether you're out in the Andromeda Galaxy or you're, you know, around the corner in the Ninth Ward Galaxy. You know who you are. By the way, speaking of space jazz aliens, Kone is back. He'll be up here in a little over a half hour. He's got 2 hours worth of requests to start the show off with. So he's got some tales. He's been at Reggae Fest in Spain. I mean, you know, world traveler. Traveling the spaceways and all that. So Kone will be up in a little bit. Stick around for that. Yeah, let's do this next one and send it out to the enduring spirit and family and friends of Jerome Big Duck Smith, one of our heroes, one of our elders, a man who fought for so much that we currently take for granted. Freedom rider, civil rights activist, community leader, the whole nine was Big Duck. He's the one who started the Tambourine and Fan Club for kids back in 1968. Trombone Shorty and the New Breed Brass Band wrote this tune for him, simply called Tambourine and Fan. Let's put that on right now. Thank you, Jerome, for everything, everything, everything. Thank you. We are a better world for you being in it.

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ones who just can't hardly wait to get away. 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Their house is wrecked, their job is gone, their lives have been destroyed. People coming back,

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That's what it's called. Zappin' Roger. Wait till the midnight hour. Going out to Miss Rima. Miss Rima holding it down in an area with three names. The regional area is uptown. The community area is Central City. The neighborhood is the third ward. Miss Rima. 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

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Yeah, and this is the Wednesday morning traditional jazz spin party.

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0: That's one of my secret children of Memphis.

sending this one out to a friend that was doing everything he could to keep his girlish figure today. He was working out and trying to decide which one it was that I wanted to play. So I just finally closed my eyes and clicked. This is the one I got. Radiator's got my mojo working.

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